Hello, this is Ayla on a 101.5, keeping you company on The Drive Show. Thanks for joining me this afternoon. Happy Wednesday. Hope you're enjoying your week so far. We heard that from Matrika from 1988 and the Hoodoo Gurus from 87, kicking off our Drive Show this afternoon. Stay tuned for more classic hits coming up for you. And if you're out there on those busy roads, keep an ear out for traffic reports coming up twice an hour. You're tuned to 101.5 at Caboolture's Own.

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2: This is Ayla with your traffic report on a 101.5. It's slippery out there this afternoon. Keep an ear out and stay up to date on current incidents. There's been an accident on Stephen Road, Gordon Park at the Alva Terrace Junction. Take care of an accident on the Gateway Motorway, southbound ramps, Nudgee Road. And consider an alternate route to Sandgate Road. There's accident-related congestion causing a lineup from Nunda to Virginia. Take care out there on those busy roads. Be sure to chuck your lights on and stay aware. Stay tuned to 101.5 to stay up to date.

0: Oh, yeah. Southern Rhythm Band there from WA with The Streets Don't Lie.
1: The time is 6:15. It's a rock show with Tamika and Steve. We're going to stick with some new Aussie music. This is Darwin-based Trio Tang with their track Red Dirt.

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Let's get some Clash in. 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
1: 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Her parents threw big parties. Everyone was there. They hung out with folks like Dennis Hopper.